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2: Here's your Rock weather update. Lows level off around 65 tonight under partly cloudy skies. Winds out of the north around 5 miles an hour. Mainly sunny skies tomorrow. High temperatures reach up to 84. Mainly clear sky tomorrow night. Lows dip down to about 63. Lots of sunshine and dry Tuesday and Wednesday with highs in the low 90s. That's your local forecast update. I'm meteorologist Ray Miller from the Rock Weather Center. Right now, 79.
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0: 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Participants can only win one contest prize per person every 30 days, Monday through Friday, excluding holidays within 30 days, or the prize will be forfeited. Prizes will not be mailed or delivered. Any winner under the age of 18 must be accompanied by a parent or legal guardian. No trade or cash equivalent will be awarded for any contest prize. Any person or persons found to be in violation of these contest rules before, during, or after the respective contest or giveaway will be disqualified and will not be eligible for future contests or giveaways.
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2: Here's your Rock weather update. Lows level off around 65 tonight under partly cloudy skies. Winds out of the north around 5 miles an hour. Mainly sunny skies tomorrow. High temperatures reach up to 84. Mainly clear sky tomorrow night. Lows dip down to about 63. Lots of sunshine and dry Tuesday and Wednesday with highs in the low 90s. That's your local forecast update. I'm meteorologist Ray Miller from the Rock Weather Center. Currently 77.
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0: Hi, I'm Barb Smith. 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
1: ABC News, I'm Wayne Cabot. Concern AI could take over the internet this time next year. Coming today from the CEOs of top AI firms, arguing the need to slow down. White House advisor David Sacks says, who's stopping them? President Trump today says he's okay with government guardrails, but not if China gets the upper hand. Also worried about China is the Anthropic employee who quit last week after warning that AI could kill us all by the end of the decade.
2: I do hope that the people in China who are looking at the same problems as we are, so they're trying to build the same technology, will come to the same conclusion that it has to be done in a measured manner.
1: Jacob Coxon on ABC's This Week. President Trump said today his promised $5,000 checks to American adults if Republicans win the House and Senate in November will happen. House Speaker Mike Johnson says Congress has to authorize it. Global oil higher again at 108 as the Saudis shut down their oil pipeline that bypasses the Strait of Hormuz. This is ABC News.
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5: Here's your Rock weather update. Lows level off around 65 tonight under partly cloudy skies. Winds out of the north around 5 miles an hour. Mainly sunny skies tomorrow. High temperatures reach up to 84. Mainly clear sky tomorrow night. Lows dip down to about 63. Lots of sunshine and dry Tuesday and Wednesday with highs in the low 90s. That's your local forecast update. I'm meteorologist Ray Miller from the Rock Weather Center. Currently 77.
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1: 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Always keeping you weather aware.
2: Here's your Rock weather update. Lows level off around 65 tonight under partly cloudy skies. Winds out of the north around 5 miles an hour. Mainly sunny skies tomorrow. High temperatures reach up to 84. Mainly clear sky tomorrow night. Lows dip down to about 63. Lots of sunshine and dry Tuesday and Wednesday with highs in the low 90s. That's your local forecast update. I'm meteorologist Ray Miller from the Rock Weather Center. Right now, 75.
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2: ABC News, I'm Wayne Cabot. Global oil higher again at 108 now as fresh attacks by Houthi rebels force the Saudis to shut down their oil pipeline that bypasses the Strait of Hormuz. If you're gassing up, you'll likely see higher prices since the last fill-up. AAA listing the national average at $4.31 for regular, $6.20 for diesel. President Trump is blaming Ukraine for the high prices, saying it should stop attacking Russian oil fields. As for the price of gas from his own war...
3: Iran will end right after, maybe before, but it'll end right after the midterms. Gasoline's going to drop like a rock.
2: President Trump says government guardrails on AI are okay, only if they don't give China an advantage. Anthropic CEO posting a letter today saying AI is moving too fast. About paying all adults in the country $5,000 if control of Congress goes his way, the president says today we can afford it because, quote, we're taking in so much money. This is ABC News.
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9: Here's your Rock weather update. Lows level off around 65 tonight under partly cloudy skies. Winds out of the north around 5 miles an hour. Mainly sunny skies. Tomorrow, high temperatures reach up to 84. Mainly clear sky tomorrow night. Lows dip down to about 63. Lots of sunshine and dry Tuesday and Wednesday with highs in the low 90s. That's your local forecast update. I'm meteorologist Ray Miller from the Rock Weather Center. Right now, 75.
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0: 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Participants can only win one contest prize per person every 30 days, Monday through Friday, excluding holidays within 30 days, or the prize will be forfeited. Prizes will not be mailed or delivered. Any winner under the age of 18 must be accompanied by a parent or legal guardian. No trade or cash equivalent will be awarded for any contest prize. Any person or persons found to be in violation of these contest rules before, during, or after the respective contest or giveaway will be disqualified and will not be eligible for future contests or giveaways.
1: 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Always keeping you weather aware.
2: Here's your Rock weather update. Lows level off around 65 tonight under partly cloudy skies. Winds out of the north around 5 miles an hour. Mainly sunny skies tomorrow. High temperatures reach up to 84. Mainly clear sky tomorrow night. Lows dip down to about 63. Lots of sunshine and dry Tuesday and Wednesday with highs in the low 90s. That's your local forecast update. I'm meteorologist Ray Miller from the Rock Weather Center. Currently, it's 75 degrees.
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2: ABC News, I'm Wayne Cabot. Oil is expensive? Well, blame Ukraine, says President Trump, saying Ukraine's attacks on Russian oil facilities are what's making oil and gas so costly.
3: Trump is telling Ukraine's President Zelensky to stop those strikes, which have caused shortages in Russia. Trump not mentioning a Russian drone attack on a train at Ukraine's border with Poland.
2: ABC's Marcus Moore, global oil higher again, 108 now, as fresh attacks by Houthi rebels force the Saudis to shut down their oil pipeline that bypasses the Strait of Hormuz. Also today, an Iranian oil tanker was hit. Did the U.S. do it? President Trump told a reporter, I don't want to say. Trump did say that any guardrails that limit artificial intelligence are secondary to defeating China in the AI race. The employee who quit Anthropic last week after warning that AI is slipping out of control, agreeing China needs to be considered. Jacob Coxon on ABC's This Week. This is ABC News.
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6: Here's your Rock weather update. Lows level off around 65 overnight under partly cloudy skies, northerly winds around 5 miles an hour. High temperatures reach up to 84 Monday, mainly clear skies. Lows level off around 63 Monday night, mainly clear skies. Sunny skies and dry Tuesday and Wednesday with highs in the low 90s. That's your local forecast update. I'm meteorologist Ray Miller from the Rock Weather Center. Right now, 77.
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0: swung on, crushed high, deep left field. There it goes. A three-run go-ahead blast for A. Eugenio Suarez.
1: They're waving around Friedel. Up throwing Anthony. Throw to the plate, not in time. And the Reds walk it off at 11, 6-5.
2: The quest for October baseball is underway. Hear all the action all season long on your home of the Reds.
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1: 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Always keeping you weather aware.
2: Here's your Rock weather update. Lows level off around 65 overnight under partly cloudy skies. Northerly winds around 5 miles an hour. High temperatures reach up to 84. Monday, mainly clear skies. Lows level off around 63. Monday night, mainly clear skies. Sunny skies and dry Tuesday and Wednesday with highs in the low 90s. That's your local forecast update. I'm meteorologist Ray Miller from the Rock Weather Center. Right now, 75.
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0: Hey mom, hey dad, we know talking about vaping, alcohol, or drugs isn't exactly fun, but honestly, we'd rather hear the real stuff from you than TikTok or whatever our friends think they know.
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1: ABC News, I'm Wayne Cabot. What AI guardrails? President Trump saying American tech companies can't let China get the upper hand. This as Anthropic CEO says slow down. ABC Stephen Portnoy.
2: Anthropic CEO Dario Amodei urges fellow executives to pace the growth of their systems, writing of his fear that rogue AI agents could be capable of taking over the entire internet within the next 6 to 12 months.
1: Trump now saying he is in favor of flock cameras, which track the movement of Americans via license plate readers. Florida and Texas have moved to end funding for those cameras. The president not saying if the U.S. is behind Sunday's attack on an Iranian commercial ship that killed a person. Global crude rising to 108 a barrel after the Saudis came under fire by Iran-backed forces. No American Grand Slam this year. Blake Shelton losing to Alexander Zverev at the U.S. Open. He would have been the first black man since Arthur Ashe. This is ABC News.
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10: Here's your Rock weather update. Lows level off around 65 overnight under partly cloudy skies. Northerly winds around 5 miles an hour. High temperatures reach up to 84. Monday, mainly clear skies. Lows level off around 63. Monday night, mainly clear skies. Sunny skies and dry Tuesday and Wednesday with highs in the low 90s. That's your local forecast update. I'm meteorologist Ray Miller from the Rock Weather Center. Right now, 73.
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song about a cowboy who finally found some love. And Aerosmith. Well, we lost Frank Beard to the Rock and Roll Drummers Hall of Heaven August 17th last month. But when he left his expensive Ray-Ban sunglasses at an after-party concert in the 70s, they had to go to a truck stop the next day and get a cheap fare. And he let us know in this song from ZZ Top.

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0: You do do do the da da da trying to say daddy, and his daddy is Sting, founding member, bass player, and lead singer of the Police, and his young son was trying to say daddy. And it gave him the idea for that song, do do do do da da da da da daddy. There you go. A really nice song is on the way here from Stevie Ray Vaughan. Now, he was inducted into the Blues Rock and Roll Hall of Heaven August 27th, 1990. We keep his spirit alive next.
1: 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Participants can only win one contest prize per person every 30 days, Monday through Friday, excluding holidays within 30 days, or the prize will be forfeited. Prizes will not be mailed or delivered. Any winner under the age of 18 must be accompanied by a parent or legal guardian. No trade or cash equivalent will be awarded for any contest prize. Any person or persons found to be in violation of these contest rules before, during, or after the respective contest or giveaway will be disqualified and will not be eligible for future contests or giveaways.
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3: Here's your Rock weather update. Lows level off around 65 overnight under partly cloudy skies, northerly winds around 5 miles an hour. High temperatures reach up to 84 Monday, mainly clear skies. Lows level off around 63 Monday night, mainly clear skies. Sunny skies and dry Tuesday and Wednesday with highs in the low 90s. That's your local forecast update. I'm meteorologist Ray Miller from the Rock Weather Center. Right now, 73.
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0: a tribute to Bon Scott, lead singer of AC/DC, inducted into the Rock and Roll Hall of Heaven, February 19th, 1980. So the guys regrouped, and 3 months later, they got together with Brian Johnson as a new lead singer and did a tribute album to Bon Scott, Back in Black. And I'm ready for the Eagles.
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1: ABC News, I'm Wayne Cabot. AAA puts regular gas now at $4.31 on average. Diesel at $6.20, raising costs for almost everything. Global oil higher again, $108, as attacks by Iran's proxies forced the Saudis to shut down a key oil pipeline. But as far as President Trump is concerned,
2: President is blaming global diesel shortages on Ukraine's attacks on Russian oil production sites. Trump is telling Ukraine's President Zelensky to stop those strikes, which have caused shortages in Russia. Trump not mentioning a Russian drone attack on a train at Ukraine's border with Poland. Passengers evacuating before the strike.
1: ABC's Marcus Moore asked if the U.S. is behind Sunday's attack on an Iranian oil tanker. Trump said, I don't want to say. He did say AI guardrails are secondary to ensuring China doesn't win. House Speaker Johnson says Congress has to approve Trump's $5,000 offer to all adults payable if Republicans win Congress. Trump says it will happen. This is ABC News.
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6: Here's your Rock weather update. Lows level off around 65 overnight under partly cloudy skies. Northerly winds around 5 miles an hour. High temperatures reach up to 84. Monday, mainly clear skies. Lows level off around 63. Monday night, mainly clear skies. Sunny skies and dry Tuesday and Wednesday with highs in the low 90s. That's your local forecast update. I'm meteorologist Ray Miller from the Rock Weather Center. Currently 72.
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0: In most cases, if you're a musician, you have some idols. Eric Clapton had quite a few, including J.J. Cale, and the song he got from Bob Marley, Reggae King, all about the sheriff, from the 461 Ocean Boulevard album, 1974, and more. 1979 was a great year because David Coverdale formed White Snake, a great band from England, with 40 different musicians, not all at the same time, no, but 40 different musicians have played with David and White Snake. Vivian Campbell, who's with Def Leppard, and Steve Vai and some others. You can look them up. Song from White Snake up next.
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3: Here's your Rock weather update. Lows level off around 65 overnight under partly cloudy skies, northerly winds around 5 miles an hour. High temperatures reach up to 84 Monday, mainly clear skies. Lows level off around 63 Monday night, mainly clear skies. Sunny skies and dry Tuesday and Wednesday with highs in the low 90s. That's your local forecast update. I'm meteorologist Ray Miller from the Rock Weather Center. Currently 72.
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0: In the late 60s, there was a band called Free, and they broke up in 1972, but lead singer Paul Rodgers and drummer Simon Kirk formed another band 2 years later. It was Bad Company. So in 1974, you heard Bad Company on the album Bad Company and a debut song, Bad Company. Easy to remember. And something I'll never forget is Sammy Hagar priding himself. And I guess he's right. Next.
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1: ABC News, I'm Wayne Cabot. What AI guardrails? President Trump saying American tech companies can't let China get the upper hand. This as Anthropic CEO says slow down. ABC Stephen Portnoy.
2: Anthropic CEO Dario Amodei urges fellow executives to pace the growth of their systems, writing of his fear that rogue AI agents could be capable of taking over the entire internet within the next 6 to 12 months.
1: Trump now saying he is in favor of flock cameras, which track the movement of Americans via license plate readers. Florida and Texas have moved to end funding for those cameras. The president not saying if the U.S. is behind Sunday's attack on an Iranian commercial ship that killed a person. Global crude rising to 108 a barrel after the Saudis came under fire by Iran-backed forces. No American Grand Slam this year. Blake Shelton losing to Alexander Zverev at the U.S. Open. He would have been the first black man since Arthur Ashe. This is ABC News.
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1: Here's your Rock weather update. Lows level off around 65 overnight under partly cloudy skies. Winds out of the northeast, 5 to 10 miles an hour. Daytime highs approaching 84. Monday, mainly sunny skies. Mainly clear sky. Monday night, lows dip down to about 63. Ample sunshine and dry Tuesday and Wednesday with highs in the low 90s. That's your local forecast update. I'm meteorologist Ray Miller from the Rock Weather Center. Right now, it's 73 degrees.
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0: Yeah, every once in a while, you got to take a step back, find your way back, get back to basics. Things get too cluttered sometimes. Hey, a cat is ready for you. They say that if a young child gets bit by a cat, they can get a fever. I don't think that's what Ted Nugent meant in the next song, though.
1: 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Participants can only win one contest prize per person every 30 days, Monday through Friday, excluding holidays within 30 days, or the prize will be forfeited. Prizes will not be mailed or delivered. Any winner under the age of 18 must be accompanied by a parent or legal guardian. No trade or cash equivalent will be awarded for any contest prize. Any person or persons found to be in violation of these contest rules before, during, or after the respective contest or giveaway will be disqualified and will not be eligible for future contests or giveaways.
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3: Here's your Rock weather update. Lows level off around 65 overnight under partly cloudy skies. Winds out of the northeast, 5 to 10 miles an hour. Daytime highs approaching 84. Monday, mainly sunny skies. Mainly clear sky. Monday night, lows dip down to about 63. Ample sunshine and dry Tuesday and Wednesday with highs in the low 90s. That's your local forecast update. I'm meteorologist Ray Miller from the Rock Weather Center. Right now, it's 73 degrees.
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0: Bond, James Bond. The original came from Paul McCartney and Wings for the movie Live and Let Die, and Guns N' Roses got a hold of it and brought it up to date maybe just a little bit. Steve Miller was fooling around in the studio one day, and he just started making up stuff. He said he was the Joker, and the record company said, hey, put it out on an album, let's go on tour, and it was a huge success. So the next time you screw around with something or fool around, it could be beneficial.
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0: on Russian oil production sites. Trump is telling Ukraine's President Zelensky to stop those strikes, which have caused shortages in Russia. Trump not mentioning a Russian drone attack on a train at Ukraine's border with Poland. Passengers evacuating before the strike.
1: ABC's Marcus Moore asked if the U.S. is behind Sunday's attack on an Iranian oil tanker. Trump said, I don't want to say. He did say AI guardrails are secondary to ensuring China doesn't win. House Speaker Johnson says Congress has to approve Trump's $5,000 offer to all adults payable if Republicans win Congress. Trump says it will happen. This is ABC News.
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5: Here's your Rock weather update. Mainly clear overnight with a low of 65. North winds 5 to 10 miles an hour. Monday, 84. Monday night, lows dip down to about 63. Dry Tuesday and Wednesday under sunny skies with highs in the low 90s. Taking a look at the extended forecast, 93 Thursday, 90 Friday, and 90 on Saturday. That's your local forecast update. I'm meteorologist Ray Miller from the Rock Weather Center. Right now, 72.
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Scorpions, German rock and roll, and let me tell you, a love song that's heavy. There's nothing like love lyrics and a great heavy rhythm, wild guitar, great drum beat, and great bass lines, and the great vocals from Klaus Meiner. Well, in the meantime, I think we're going to listen to two wonderful ladies with a perfect name for the band, Heart.

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1: All About the Breeze, J.J. Cale, Leonard Skinner, showing their respect for him with that song. J.J. Cale, inducted into the Rock and Roll Hall of Heaven, July 26, 2013. And Skinner kept his spirit alive. And we're keeping Skinner alive. They are, and they're rocking and rolling, and so is Metallica next.
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4: Here's your Rock weather update. Mainly clear overnight with a low of 65. North winds 5 to 10 miles an hour. Monday, 84. Monday night, lows dip down to about 63. Dry Tuesday and Wednesday under sunny skies with highs in the low 90s. Taking a look at the extended forecast, 93 Thursday, 90 Friday, and 90 on Saturday. That's your local forecast update. I'm meteorologist Ray Miller from the Rock Weather Center. Right now, 72.
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0: They released their first album in 1970, and they got a little help from a Dutch wealthy man. That's why they call themselves Supertramp. And by 1977, their success was worldwide with their fifth album, even in their quietest moments, and they wanted to share in that particular song. Collective Soul on the way.
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3: Here's your Rock weather update. Lows level off around 64 overnight under partly cloudy skies. Winds out of the north, 5 to 10 miles an hour. Mainly sunny skies. Monday, high temperatures reach up to 84. Lows level off around 62. Monday night, mainly clear skies. Highs level off around 93. Tuesday, under sunny skies. 92 Wednesday. That's your local forecast update. I'm meteorologist Ray Miller from the Rock Weather Center. Currently 72.
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It got to feel the noise as well as hear it. Now, a lot of the previous generations when we were growing up couldn't understand why we had to listen to rock and roll loud. Because we didn't want to just hear it through our ears. We wanted to feel it in our bodies. And that's what it was all about, was Quiet Riot. They knew all about the situation. This is a great song. You're going to love it. Eddie Money.

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0: It takes a lot of energy to produce a successful album, and maybe the energy came when the members of the band were not getting along. Stevie Nicks and Lindsey Buckingham, Fleetwood Mac, were breaking up. The late keyboardist Christine McVie and her husband John McVie on bass were arguing. And even Mick Fleetwood on the drums wasn't having a good time with his lady named Jenny. But look at the album they came out with in 1977, Rumors. Amazing. How about The Clash? Hop aboard.
1: 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Prizes will not be mailed or delivered. Any winner under the age of 18 must be accompanied by a parent or legal guardian. No trade or cash equivalent will be awarded for any contest prize. Any person or persons found to be in violation of these contest rules before, during, or after the respective contest or giveaway will be disqualified and will not be eligible for future contests or giveaways.
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3: Here's your Rock weather update. Lows level off around 64 overnight under partly cloudy skies. Winds out of the north, 5 to 10 miles an hour. Mainly sunny skies. Monday, high temperatures reach up to 84. Lows level off around 62. Monday night, mainly clear skies. Highs level off around 93. Tuesday, under sunny skies. 92 Wednesday. That's your local forecast update. I'm meteorologist Ray Miller from the Rock Weather Center. Currently 70.
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Ah!

0: definitely will be missed. Ozzy inducted into the Rock and Roll Hall of Heaven last July 22nd, keeping his spirit alive. And from his first album, now a lot of people, including me, thought the Crazy Train was Ozzy and his band. But Ozzy said, no, it's the way they saw the world, Crazy. And it still applies today in most cases, let me tell you. George Thorogood idolized Bo Diddley, and he did a song next.
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Now, the story I got, Steven Tyler's daughter, Liv Tyler, the actor, has a wardrobe, naturally. And when Steven would go over to visit her, he would go through her closet, maybe picking out something to wear on stage. And that's how they got the idea for that song. Time for Zeppelin. Let's go to the West Coast with them from the fourth album.

0: was 1977. And the album from Steve Miller and the band, Book of Dreams. And I think in those days it was a little easier to get on the air flight. You were going to go somewhere. Not insane. Anyway, there's one from Styx coming up about a mother who received a letter from her son who was incarcerated from the 1978 album, Pieces of Eight. Styx on the way.
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0: A great story that influenced the song from the Rolling Stones. Mick Jagger was over at Keith Richards' place in England, and it was a hot summer night. They had the windows open. They were working on a song, and all of a sudden somebody popped up in the window and scared Mick. Mick looked at Keith and goes, "Hey, who's that? Who's that?" Keith goes, "It's me, Gardner, Jumpin' Jack Flash." That's how they got the idea for that song. Amazing where rock and roll can come from. Like Billy Squire just tells it like it is.
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3: Here's your Rock weather update. Mainly sunny skies today with daytime highs approaching 84. Winds out of the northeast, 5 to 10 miles an hour. Mainly clear skies again tonight. Lows level off around 62. Bright sunshine expected tomorrow. High temperatures reach up to 93. Daytime highs approaching 92 Wednesday under mainly sunny skies. 93 Thursday. That's your local forecast update. I'm meteorologist Ray Miller from the Rock Weather Center. Right now, it's 68 degrees.
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0: If you were around in 1972 and heard Blue Oyster Cult for the first time and you were excited, you're a true rock and roller. Or if you weren't around then, but you heard Blue Oyster Cult for the first time, you're a true rocker too. From Fire of Unknown Origin, their 1981 creation, and a song all about, what's a fire of unknown origin? It's when you're falling in love, you can't understand where it's coming from. And it's burning love and Blue Oyster Cult. More on the way from Tom Petty and the Heartbreakers.
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1: ABC News, I'm Sherry Preston. A strike on a ship in the Strait of Hormuz could mean even higher gas prices soon. ABC's Lama Hassan at the foreign desk.
2: In the Persian Gulf, an Iranian commercial ship hit. At least one person was killed. President Trump refusing to answer when asked if the U.S. was responsible. No confirmation from CENTCOM. In the U.S., gas prices going up.
3: I think they're insanely high. Insanely high. And I don't think it's fair right now to the consumers.
2: While diesel continues to break records, pushing up the cost of nearly everything Americans buy.
1: Gas averaging $4.26 a gallon, according to Gas Buddy. New warnings about AI as the heads of Anthropic, OpenAI, and Grok, Dario Amodei, Sam Altman, and Elon Musk call for some sort of oversight as AI systems grow. Former President Obama is urging fellow Democrats to make AI a central part of their agenda towards the midterms. The Northeast, the latest region of the country, drying out over flash flooding. This is ABC News.
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7: Here's your Rock weather update. Bright sunshine expected today with daytime highs approaching 84. Winds out of the northeast, 5 to 10 miles an hour. Lows level off around 62. Tonight, mainly clear skies. Ample sunshine expected tomorrow. High temperatures reach up to 93. High temperatures reach up to 92. Wednesday, under mainly clear skies. 93 Thursday. That's your local forecast update. I'm meteorologist Ray Miller from the Rock Weather Center. Right now, it's 68 degrees.
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It's the late, great Ronnie James Dio with that rainbow in the dark, along with Lester St. James. Welcome to the Monday Morning Grind. We help you through it with superset after superset of killer classics, including the Van Halen boys now doing the old Roy Orbison Pretty Woman song. Crank it up. Morning, and thank you so much for listening.

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0: Detroit Rock City, coming to Central Kentucky, 106.7 The Rock. Good morning, it's Lester. Welcome to the Morning Mayhem. Happy Monday. Hope you had a good weekend. Middle of the month already. Tomorrow, 15th, out of 30 days in September, and we're into October. That's going to fly by, Halloween month, then Thanksgiving month, then Christmas month, New Year's. You ready for 2027? Okay, I'm going a little fast. How about we slow down and just get through this Monday morning with the best soundtrack to get the day started, including some Tesla, Humble Pie, and we'll hear a guy who's going to be a two-time Rock and Roll Hall of Famer come November. Yeah, there's only 30 of them. He'll be the 31st. We will hear Mr. Phil Collins coming up. Thank you so much for starting your day. 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

0: Coming up in November, he becomes a two-time, number 31, I believe, in the 31 members who are inducted twice to the Rock and Roll Hall of Fame. Phil, of course, in with Genesis, and he's being honored for his solo stuff, including that one, In the Air Tonight. It is Lester. Thank you so much for listening. A stat that came out late Friday. It's one of those ones where kind of, did they release this to lose it in the weekend because they don't want us stupid Americans to know about it? First 6 months of 2026, January 1st to June 30th, the Identity Theft Resource Center logged more than 1,800 data compromises, more than the entire year of 2025. 471 million notices should have been sent out about the data compromises. The ITRC says a lot of companies aren't even sending out notices anymore because they've been breached so many times. And they also say the mega breaches are becoming worse and worse as AI is out there. All our data, all our personal information, Social Security, driver's, it's all available on the web. Does that not bother you and I? Apparently so, because nobody's coming to our rescue, are they?
1: 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Participants can only win one contest prize per person every 30 days, Monday through Friday, excluding holidays within 30 days, or the prize will be forfeited. Prizes will not be mailed or delivered. Any winner under the age of 18 must be accompanied by a parent or legal guardian. No trade or cash equivalent will be awarded for any contest prize. Any person or persons found to be in violation of these contest rules before, during, or after the respective contest or giveaway will be disqualified and will not be eligible for future contests or giveaways.
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3: Here's your Rock weather update. Bright sunshine expected today with daytime highs approaching 84. Winds out of the northeast, 5 to 10 miles an hour. Lows level off around 62. Tonight, mainly clear skies. Ample sunshine expected tomorrow. High temperatures reach up to 93. High temperatures reach up to 92. Wednesday, under mainly clear skies. 93 Thursday. That's your local forecast update. I'm meteorologist Ray Miller from the Rock Weather Center. Right now, it's 66 degrees.
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0: The Scorpions wrote that song after their first trip to New York City. Of course, they're out of Germany, so they came to New York City and found it to be, well, much like a zoo. They thought there was so much going on, it was just crazy. On the way, rocking north of the border with some Rush, David Bowie, Queen, Green Day going to drop by with that Time of Your Life song. As we roll through this Monday, greatly appreciate you listening. Interesting start to the college football season as week two provided the number one team in the country being knocked off in great fashion by Texas. Congratulations to the Longhorns. Most have them as the number one team now. Oregon, yeah, after two games, they going to drop quick. And number 11, Oklahoma. So the 1-6-11 loss this weekend. Who's going to lose this weekend? Well, we'll find out. College, of course, starts with games Thursday, Friday, and Saturday. NFL, hey, they're back at it Thursday, Sunday, Monday, kind of the normal NFL this coming week.
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1: ABC News, I'm Sherry Preston. Oil prices easing ever so slightly this morning, but still trading above $107 a barrel. The recent run-up could mean higher gas prices soon. The nationwide average, according to GasBuddy, currently $4.25 a gallon. Driving up those prices, more violence in the Middle East, including a strike on a Saudi oil pipeline. Here's ABC's Stephen Portnoy.
2: No one has claimed responsibility for Thursday's attack. Saudi officials closed the pipeline Friday as a precautionary measure, a move that led to another dramatic spike in oil prices. Millions of barrels can flow through the pipeline each day, from Saudi oil fields to ships in the Red Sea. Now, there are new concerns that the Iran-backed Houthi rebels in Yemen might target ships carrying that oil through the Bab el-Mandeb Strait.
1: And the Houthis this morning capturing more Red Sea islands. More tech leaders over the weekend calling for a slowdown in AI development. A second federal judge has now put a freeze on President Trump's executive order to limit mail-in voting. This is ABC News.
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8: From the Fork Media News Desk, I'm Austin Armstrong. The Campbellsville Police Department has released its monthly activity report for August, providing a look at the department's activity during the month and so far this year. According to the report, officers responded to 1,096 calls for service in August, bringing the year-to-date to nearly 7,900 calls. Police also made 206 arrests in August, with 1,637 arrests reported so far this year. Officers have served 39 warrants during the month, bringing the year-to-date total to 365. Police have issued 302 citations during the month, including 90 speeding citations, 54 seatbelt violations. So far this year, officers have issued more than 6,200 citations. In drug-related activity, the department reported 13 drug cases in August and 42 drug-related arrests. Year-to-date, there have been 56 drug cases and 221 drug-related arrests. Meanwhile, Taylor County school officials will meet this evening. The Taylor County Board of Education will hold its regular meeting today at 6 p.m. Eastern Time at the Taylor County Middle School. That meeting is open to the public. And finally, week four of high school football is in the books, with several local teams picking up some big-time wins. The Campbellsville Eagles came away with a 14-6 victory over Metcalf County. The Taylor County Cardinals had one of the biggest wins of the week, rolling past Newport with a final score of 58-14. The Greene County Dragons fell in a close one to LaRue County with a final

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1: Here's your Rock weather update. Bright sunshine expected today with daytime highs approaching 84. Winds out of the northeast, 5 to 10 miles an hour. Lows level off around 62. Tonight, mainly clear skies. Ample sunshine expected tomorrow. High temperatures reach up to 93. High temperatures reach up to 92 Wednesday under mainly clear skies. 93 Thursday. That's your local forecast update. I'm meteorologist Ray Miller from the Rock Weather Center. Currently 64.
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the time of your life. Just go live it with somebody else. The ultimate breakup song there from Billy Joe Armstrong, Green Day. Yeah, time of your life, good riddance. In other words, get out of my life, but good luck with your new life. Have the time of your life. I'm going to find somebody else. Lester, title cut from the second Boston album. Title, Don't Look Back, continues this superset of killer classics absolutely free for you and I. Good morning.

0: Well, Monday morning bicycle race through central Kentucky with the one and only Freddie Mercury and Queen, of course. It is Laster. Good morning. Thanks so much for listening. 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

0: there's a nice little rock twofer getting your day going here in central Kentucky. Zeppelin with the Communication Breakdown, doing the Dirty Deed with AC/DC before that. Rock 106.7. It's the Morning Mayhem with Lester St. James. Thank you so much for letting us hang out together on this Monday morning. Before the top of the hour, Aerosmith, Metallica, Pink Floyd going to keep us rocking. Whether it's the FM dial, 106.7, you might be listening on the AM at 1450. 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
3: Here's your Rock Weather Update. Bright sunshine expected today with daytime highs approaching 84. Winds out of the northeast, 5 to 10 miles an hour. Lows level off around 62. Tonight, mainly clear skies. Ample sunshine expected tomorrow. High temperatures reach up to 93. High temperatures reach up to 92. Wednesday, under mainly clear skies. 93 Thursday. That's your local forecast update. I'm meteorologist Ray Miller from the Rock Weather Center. Currently 64.
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0: From the Wall, Pink Floyd, Run Like Hell, Aerosmith before that. Slasher rocking our Monday morning. I know it needs to be rocked, right? That's how you get through after a weekend of fun watching football. Oh my goodness. First full weekend of college and pro football is in the books. And you had the number one, 6 and 11 college teams losing. You had some surprising games yesterday. And how many blowouts? Holy smokes. How many teams scored 40-plus points yesterday in the NFL? And wrapped up last night, of course, Giants in a great, inspirational 9-11 tribute. The singing of the national anthem by the officers, and that was touching last night back in New York City. Tonight, you get the Chiefs and Broncos. How much you want to bet? Taylor Swift seen on TV tonight. You could probably find it on the betting surfaces. After all, she's Travis Kelce's Mrs. or wife now.
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1: From the Fork Media News Desk, I'm Austin Armstrong. The Campbellsville Police Department has released its monthly activity report for August, providing a look at the department's activity during the month and so far this year. According to the report, officers responded to 1,096 calls for service in August, bringing the year-to-date to nearly 7,900 calls. Police also made 206 arrests in August, with 1,637 arrests reported so far this year. Officers have served 39 warrants during the month, bringing the year-to-date total to 365. Police have issued 302 citations during the month, including 90 speeding citations, 54 seatbelt violations. So far this year, officers have issued more than 6,200 citations. In drug-related activity, the department reported 13 drug cases in August and 42 drug-related arrests. Year-to-date, there have been 56 drug cases and 221 drug-related arrests. Meanwhile, Taylor County school officials will meet this evening. The Taylor County Board of Education will hold its regular meeting today at 6 p.m. Eastern Time at the Taylor County Middle School. That meeting is open to the public. And finally, week four of high school football is in the books, with several local teams picking up some big-time wins. The Campbellsville Eagles came away with a 14-6 victory over Metcalf County. The Taylor County Cardinals had one of the biggest wins of the week, rolling past Newport with a final score of 58-14. The Greene County Dragons fell in a close one to LaRue County with a final score of 36-35. And the Adair County Indians continued their winning ways, defeating McCreary Central with a final score of 26-21. For more details on stories like these and more, be sure to check out websites myq104.com, kcountry1057.com, and wtcoradio.com.
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3: Here's your Rock weather update. Bright sunshine expected today, with daytime highs approaching 84. Northeasterly winds 5 to 10 miles an hour. Mainly clear sky tonight. Lows dip down to about 62. Highs level off around 93. Tomorrow, bright sunshine expected. Mainly sunny skies Wednesday, with daytime highs approaching 92. 93 Thursday. That's your local forecast update. I'm meteorologist Ray Miller from the Rock Weather Center. Right now, 63.
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late Lane Staley, of course, passed away, drug overdose. Jerry Cantrell and the rest of the band, they continue to soldier on to this day. Lester, rolling a superset, killer classic. Sadly, yesterday, the anniversary, 2019, at the age of 70, Eddie Money lost his battle with cancer. We remember the great Money Man with Baby Hold On, part of a superset, killer classics, absolutely free for you. Have a great Monday, my friend. Thanks for listening.

0: That dual harmony sound. The Cars, both their singers are sadly no longer with us, but boy, that harmony, the new wave sound, they called it back in the late 70s, with Ben Orr and Rick Ocasek both trading lead vocals. Cool stuff. 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We'll also get The Clash and Pearl Jam. On the way.
1: 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Participants can only win one contest prize per person every 30 days. 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Prizes will not be mailed or delivered. Any winner under the age of 18 must be accompanied by a parent or legal guardian. No trade or cash equivalent will be awarded for any contest prize. Any person or persons found to be in violation of these contest rules before, during, or after the respective contest or giveaway will be disqualified and will not be eligible for future contests or giveaways.
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3: Here's your Rock weather update. Bright sunshine expected today with daytime highs approaching 84. Northeasterly winds 5 to 10 miles an hour. Mainly clear sky tonight. Lows dip down to about 62. Highs level off around 93. Tomorrow, bright sunshine expected. Mainly sunny skies Wednesday with daytime highs approaching 92. 93 Thursday. That's your local forecast update. I'm meteorologist Ray Miller from the Rock Weather Center. Right now, 63.
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0: Eddie Vedder and the Boys, Pearl Jam, Alive, the Thin Lizzy Boys. Before that, Back in Town. Lester firing up another superset. On the way, Rush, Doors, Eagles. Going to get it started with some English punk rock. As the Clash will be rocking the Casbah in just moments. Thank you so much for listening. Hopefully your college football team's doing good. 2 weeks into the season, up and down stuff. Some big upsets. Number 1, number 6, and number 11 teams all defeated last weekend. What will happen this coming weekend? We'll wait and see. Games start Thursday, then Friday, Saturday for college. Then, of course, the pros will be back this week as well. Normal Thursday, Sunday, Monday for the NFL.
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1: ABC News, I'm Sherry Preston. Some of the biggest names in AI raising new alarms about potential threats and saying it may be time to slow development. Here's ABC's Elizabeth Schulze.
2: Anthropic and OpenAI say they will put in place third-party monitors to evaluate the safety of their platforms. Anthropic is also calling for legislation that would force the companies to be more transparent, but they are not saying that they will stop releasing new AI models. And Anthropic is still on track to go public as soon as next month in what is expected to be the biggest IPO ever.
1: Oil prices topping $108 a barrel this morning for Brent crude before pulling back a bit. The run-up in prices after an attack on a Saudi oil pipeline and Houthi rebels seizing more Red Sea islands. President Trump's executive order limiting mail-in ballots frozen by a second federal judge. Amazon now says it is suspending its deal with 21 Air, the company that was operating an Amazon cargo jet that slid off the runway at Miami's airport, killing five. This is ABC News.
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8: From the Fork Media News Desk, I'm Austin Armstrong. The Campbellsville Police Department has released its monthly activity report for August, providing a look at the department's activity during the month and so far this year. According to the report, officers responded to 1,096 calls for service in August, bringing the year-to-date to nearly 7,900 calls. Police also made 206 arrests in August, with 1,637 arrests reported so far this year. Officers have served 39 warrants during the month, bringing the year-to-date total to 365. Police have issued 302 citations during the month, including 90 speeding citations, 54 seatbelt violations. So far this year, officers have issued more than 6,200 citations. In drug-related activity, the department reported 13 drug cases in August and 42 drug-related arrests. Year-to-date, there have been 56 drug cases and 221 drug-related arrests. Meanwhile, Taylor County school officials will meet this evening. The Taylor County Board of Education will hold its regular meeting today at 6 p.m. Eastern time at the Taylor County Middle School. That meeting is open to the public. And finally, week four of high school football is in the books, with several local teams picking up some big-time wins. The Campbellsville Eagles came away with a 14-6 victory over Metcalf County. The Taylor County Cardinals had one of the biggest wins

0: 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Always keeping you weather aware.
1: Here's your Rock weather update. Bright sunshine expected today with daytime highs approaching 84. Northeasterly winds 5 to 10 miles an hour. Mainly clear sky tonight. Lows dip down to about 62. Highs level off around 93. Tomorrow, bright sunshine expected. Mainly sunny skies Wednesday with daytime highs approaching 92. 93 Thursday. That's your local forecast update. I'm meteorologist Ray Miller from the Rock Weather Center. Right now, it's 64 degrees.
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The two-time Rock and Roll Hall of Famer, Dave Grohl, Foo Fighters, and of course he's also in with his band 2014, Nirvana. Lester, continuing the free will of serving up superset after superset, killer classics absolutely free for you, including the band that just announced four more shows, Houston, St. Louis, Cincinnati, and Pittsburgh. It is Rush. Have a great Monday, my friend, and thank you for listening.

0: hoping that you could just chill and take it easy on a Monday morning, the 14th of September. Tomorrow, of course, the halfway point. Only 30 days in the month. We're to September 15th tomorrow. Time is flying, isn't it? You know, speaking of the calendar, today's National Sober Day. Congratulations to anybody who has done a great job and remained sober in their life after learning that alcohol is dangerous for them. It's also Cream-Filled Donut Day. Who doesn't like a cream-filled? And it can be anything, right? The Boston cream, the sweetened cream, the lemon cream. Man, there's all kinds of cream filling you could put in a donut. Eat a hoagie day. There you go. Some people call it a sub. A lot of folks call it a hoagie. Rose tequila day. Yeah, need a little alcohol. Parents' day off. Not sure how that one works. Parents, you ever think you get a... Yeah. Gobstopper day. You like the Gobstopper hard rock candy? National Boss Employee Exchange Day, where, you know, employees become the boss and boss works like the employees. Yeah, it never happens. And finally, today's National Coloring Day. Yeah, do a little doodling. Get some color crayons or get some colored pencils out and do a little coloring today.
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2: 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High, deep, left field. There it goes. A three-run go-ahead blast for A. Eugenio Suarez.
3: They're waving around Friedel. Up throwing Anthony. Throw to the plate, not in time. And the Reds walk it off at 11, 6-5.
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3: Here's your Rock weather update. Bright sunshine expected today with daytime highs approaching 84. Northeasterly winds 5 to 10 miles an hour. Mainly clear sky tonight. Lows dip down to about 62. Highs level off around 93. Tomorrow, bright sunshine expected. Mainly sunny skies Wednesday with daytime highs approaching 92. 93 Thursday. That's your local forecast update. I'm meteorologist Ray Miller from the Rock Weather Center. Right now, it's 66 degrees.
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0: Digging the Killer Queen, Roger Taylor, John Deacon, Brian May, and of course the late Freddie Mercury, along with Lester. Thank you so much for listening. On the way, another superset, killer classics from U2, George Thorogood, Foreigner, and we'll do some mid-90s stuff, Kenny Wayne Shepherd and more coming up here in just moments. Enjoy the rest of your Monday. Enjoy the finale of the week of football we've had. NFL, of course, started last Wednesday, played Thursday, played yesterday. Playing today, yep, the Monday Night Football game, prime time, and you know the NFL did it on purpose. Put the Kansas City Chiefs at home, hoping that everybody that is a Swifty will tune in, even though they're not really football fans, because they want to see Taylor Swift. And I'm guessing that if you go on to one of these betting sites, you can probably find some odds on how many times Taylor Swift will be seen on TV tonight during the game, because that's what we do now. Apparently, we're degenerates. We gamble on everything. But enjoy the rest and the final of your pro football weekend. And if you've got a fantasy team, I hope you won this week. Enjoy that superset. It's coming up next.
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1: ABC News, I'm Sherry Preston. Some of the biggest rivals in the AI world saying the same thing today, that the pace of development needs to slow down. Anthropic head Dario Amodei calling for companies to do things like allowing in outside safety inspectors.
2: His biggest rivals appeared to agree with him. OpenAI's Sam Altman saying, we need to pace the frontier. Elon Musk saying, Dario is right. The researcher who quit Anthropic last week over these same fears says he likes Amodei's plan, but says it will go nowhere without China.
1: ABC's Hannah Batah. President Trump saying the U.S. needs to keep the lead in AI research. Oil prices popping up again this morning, now trading at over $109 a barrel for Brent crude after violence in the Middle East. Gas Buddy says the nationwide average for a gallon of regular gas right now is $4.25. A federal judge putting a freeze on President Trump's executive order limiting mail-in voting. The Supreme Court set to consider the case after a similar ruling earlier from another judge. This is ABC News. Pennsylvania officials recording a third death because of measles. A 40-year-old unvaccinated woman, one of the more than 650 in that state who have been sickened.
3: And these are the first deaths there in more than three decades. But the Trump administration disputes those numbers. Health Secretary Robert F. Kennedy Jr., a vaccine skeptic, not recognizing the deaths. Remember, RFK and President Trump have cast doubt on the MMR vaccine and ordered it to be broken up. But the CDC describes it as, quote, very safe and effective. Meanwhile, nationwide cases in this nationwide outbreak have topped 3,000. That's the most since this disease was declared eliminated here in the U.S. back in 2000.
1: That's ABC's Olivia Rubin. Lawmakers in Washington are floating the idea of a 32-hour work week. A new bill would gradually lower the overtime threshold from the current 40 hours to 32. Similar legislation has been introduced before, but didn't go anywhere. I'm Sherry Preston, ABC News.
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11: Welcome, everyone. It is Kentucky Sports Radio. Thank you very much. Monday, September the 14th, here in Somerset, Kentucky, or close to it in Burnside. It is the KSR Somerset Golf Scramble at the General Burnside Island State Park, sponsored by the City of Somerset, Somerset Tourism, Lake Cumberland Tourism, and the Virginia. Thanks to all those folks. We are. It is a beautiful, beautiful day here in Somerset. You can get a shout on the Clark's Pump and Shop phone line, 859-280-2287. A-Vision Auto Glass text machine is 772-774-5254. 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If you call T.J., he'll make them pay. Gorgeous day for the third and final golf scramble of the KSR Golf Scramble Tour of 2026. 36 teams. It's going to be a packed house here today of folks, and we got a lot of people here. This will be our biggest crowd of teams we've ever had in Somerset. Guys, couldn't ask for a better day. Could have asked for a better result Saturday, but otherwise good stuff.
12: Yeah, we've had some stormy days down here for our golf scramble. We've had some unbelievably hot days for our scramble down here. But today is like almost picture perfect to play around.
11: Yeah, we're going to be right there looking over 18. I'm going to be doing my ESPN show there and taunting people. And you're going to be putting. By the way, this course is beautiful. We haven't been here, have we?
13: Different location.
14: This is actually a golf bucket list course for me in Kentucky. I have about three or four courses I've always wanted to check out, never made it, and this is one of them. I've heard about it for years.
11: When we were driving up, maybe the best manicured grass I've seen at a course in a long time. Shout out to the maintenance crew and the lawn people here. Come on, Shannon.
15: Well, when I play in the rough, so it's all tall where I play at. This is a beautiful
11: course. When's the last time you've seen better mowed fairways, Drew, than this?
14: I thought that too. It's in great shape. I hear it's a really fun course too, and then also you've got some good views. So, like I said, I've been hearing about this place forever and have just never made the trip to come play it. So I'm really excited this is where we ended up this year.
11: Yeah, the General Burnside Island State Park. We will start eating and playing. 12, for those of you listening, 12:30. Normally we go at 1, but with so many teams, we're going at 12:30 today. So if you're on your way here, make sure you are ready to go at that time. Cats and Alabama. It was a tale of two halves. I had my friend, the turkey hunter, say might have been the best 12 p.m. to 5:15.

0: 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We fight to win.
1: Kentucky, New Week, New Sports. I'm Scott Fitzgerald. Let's talk college football, shall we? Kentucky coming up just short against Alabama, but the Wildcats giving fans plenty of reason for optimism at Will Stein's first season. Kentucky led for much of the game before the Crimson Tide pulled away for a 45-17 win at Kroger Field. Head coach Will Stein remaining optimistic heading into the season.
2: We're not 12 games in. This is the second game of the year. Got a lot to improve on, which is good. The tape will tell us completely where we're at, and we got an opportunity to get better this week and go into a hostile environment in College Station and go attack this week.
1: Their matchup with Texas A&M, a reunion for Kentucky defensive coordinator Jay Bateman, who spent two seasons with the Aggies. University of Louisville may have found its rhythm on offense, but Jeff Brohm says they still have things to clean up before SMU comes to town on Saturday, despite moving up one in the latest AP rankings to number 23. The Cards committed seven penalties for 90 yards against Villanova. Head coach Jeff Brohm:
3: I don't know if I can talk about it anymore. We've stressed it. We talked about it. We still had some dumb ones. It's a little frustrating. So we got to work through it. You know, we got to be smarter. Every individual has to do their part, stay within the game. We got to get better at it. We got to clean it up.
1: Over to the NFL now. Along the banks of the Ohio, the Bengals open their 2026 season against the Tampa Bay Buccaneers.
4: Mayfield under pressure, yeah, and he is brought down. No, he avoided the sack. I don't know how.
5: Ball.
4: Now he loses the ball.
5: Ball
4: into the end zone.
5: Bengals have
4: the
5: it.
4: Bengals diving after it.
1: Yeah, the Bengals opening the season with a statement on defense. They beat Tampa Bay 33-27, Cincinnati forcing four fumbles and recovering all four. Next up, they head to Houston on Sunday. And in Churchill Downs, Splendora rolled to a 5.25 length win in the Grade 2 Locust Grove, her third straight victory. Could be headed to the Breeders' Cup. In the Grade 3 Pocahontas, it was Manuka Honey staying unbeaten with a 2-length victory. I'm Scott Fitzgerald.
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1: And this is Scott Fitzgerald. 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
9: Here's your Rock weather update. Mainly sunny skies today with daytime highs approaching 84. Northeasterly winds 5 to 10 miles an hour. Lows level off around 62. Tonight, mainly clear skies. Bright sunshine expected tomorrow. High temperatures reach up to 93. Lots of sunshine Wednesday with a high of 92. 93 Thursday. That's your local forecast update. I'm meteorologist Ray Miller from the Rock Weather Center. Right now, it's 72 degrees.
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11: Yeah.
12: Give her a minute.
11: ESPN paid you a little bit of money.
12: See, that's
11: too.
12: The thing. Yeah. One of the things
11: where
12: that
11: the
12: I think
11: comes from.
12: And I understand a lot of people go, who cares what they say? At the end of the day, the reason you're making $10 million if you're Steve Sarkisian is the TV money. Like, you're not making that without that. And so that to me is why you have to pay him back. It's like when Cal wouldn't do his radio show. Do I really care if Cal does a radio show? No, but the reason that Cal is making $10 million is because of that radio show in part. That's why you need to do it.
13: Every coach knows that's just part of it. You answer the question at halftime and at the end of the game. Every single coach. And for him to blow her off like that really kind of ticked me off.
12: Oh, really?
13: I mean, she's just trying to do her job.
5: Yeah.
12: You know? You look angry. Hang on now. I
5: was on the list. He's a reporter at heart. You know, that's why it bothers
12: me. Yeah, well, you are a Big J journalist. So when people are mean to journalists, you get mad.
13: It was at halftime. You mentioned it. He kind of said something really smart aleck during his halftime comment.
12: Smart aleck.
13: Yeah, blah, blah, blah. But I'm trying to get in there and make some adjustments. You know, like, cut me loose so I can get out of here. I'm done talking to you. And then right when the camera cut to him and Holly, he says, hook him horns and takes off. That's, come on, man.
12: Would you have yelled at him?
13: What
12: would you have done?
13: I might have chased him down like Alan Cutler.
12: Oh, you would have chased him?
13: Yes. Come on, Steve. You going to run with me? I can run with you all day.
12: I would like to have seen that.
11: I forgot he said that. I can run with you.
5: I mean, it runs off. Like, what are you going to do? You going to grab him by the shirt?
12: So you would, if you were Holly Rowe, you would have run with him.
13: I don't know if I would have in that situation because, like, the crowd was pouring onto the field. And you think he was trying to get off the field before he got mobbed or trying to join the celebration? You know, why would you just run away like that? You had police escorts. You can get wherever you want to go.
12: But you're not going to let him do that.
13: I'm not going to let him do that.
5: It felt like there was some sort of, like, beef between Holly Rowe and Sark. What kind of beef could there be between Sark and Holly Rowe?
12: Seems like a nice person. Right? Seems,
5: yeah.
12: Well, why would you do that?
11: I noticed Arch was smooth with it. He's been trained. Arch has this big fake smile. He answered the question, but right as she went to ask the second question, he went, hey, thanks a lot for having me, and then he ran off.
12: Did you see the video of the girl on the field, like one of the, like, sorority girls or whatever just jumped on his back, and he was like, what are you doing? Will you get off my back?
11: That probably happens daily at Arch. Yeah.
13: Probably walk in the English class. That happens.
12: He was just had a look like, why are you on my back? Who's next?
14: Chad is up next.
12: Chad, go ahead, Chad.
15: Hey, Matt. First time caller, long time listener.
12: Hoo-ah, what's up?
15: Hey, so I wanted to know, do you think this Saturday is honestly more important than last Saturday as far as competing? Like, do you lose fan buyout if you get blown out again?
12: I don't think so. I think whatever happens Saturday, kind of it is what it is. Then you're going to get the game on the 26th. We'll have a good crowd. It won't be a great crowd. But then I think what happens at South Carolina and then the LSU game is going to be huge for, like, fan buy-in for the back half of the schedule. I'm not sure this Saturday changes a whole lot either way. That's just my view. Do you agree with that?
5: Yeah. I feel like you're playing with house money in this game. If you win, it's awesome, right? Yeah. If you lose, everybody kind of expects
12: appreciate
5: that.
12: The call. I mean, you don't want to get just annihilated.
5: Right.
12: That would be bad. But I think the 26th is going to be what it is. And then that South Carolina game, I think it's at night, Ryan. I think that's going to be the game we all sort of tune in and go, okay, what happens here?
13: I kind of agree with you. You don't want to get shut out, get beat 45-0 or something this weekend. You want to at least be competitive to keep the juices flowing. You're going to win against South Alabama. So, yeah, then let's see what happens in October, those three tough games.
12: There's a lot of Kentucky fans going down there, Drew, in part because we don't go down there very much. And then the Bengals are playing Houston the next day. So I know a lot of people that are going down there and going to both games. I actually think – I don't think we'll have a ton of people, but I actually think we'll have more people than we would normally have in one of those games.
11: Yeah, it's unique. We've only had this that one other time when Josh Allen had made that big play and we cut it close. Yeah, there are a lot of fans going, but as far as being disappointed, and they're nine the country, and you're going into Kyle Field, which is one of the tough environments in the country, barring if what we saw in the second half just continues for another game of that offense doing absolutely nothing, I won't be too discouraged about any outcome within reason.
12: Is there anything that changed about your perspective? Let's not about the program, but this year's team. Do you feel better or worse about what the record's going to be or the same about this year's team after that game?
11: I'm unchanged. I mean, I genuinely thought they could beat Alabama. I bet on it. I was saying it forever. But I also picked us to win five games this season. So it's not like I'm just some sunshine pumper thinking we're going to the playoff. Yeah. I don't think we're going to a bowl. I just thought they'd steal that one. So I'm still where I am thinking they'll get to five just for where I had it predicted left to win a different one.
5: It's completely unchanged for me. I thought they were going to lose to Alabama. So far we're 1-1. That's where I thought we were going to be. And I think it comes down to those swing games we were mentioning, Vanderbilt and South Carolina, those types of games.
12: I probably balance out. The first half made me much more optimistic. The second half, if it had been all like that, I would have been much more pessimistic. So I guess I'm right back where I was started to begin with.
13: I'm a little concerned about the wide receiver room, just a little. And for the first time, I begin to wonder, is our offensive line as good as advertised? Because they got a guy got manhandled by Alabama. We play another good SEC defensive front.
12: But they didn't in the first half.
13: They didn't.
12: In the first half, I don't think Minshew got touched.
14: But then in the second half, he got touched a lot.
13: Yep.
14: So, you know, I guess it was a tale of two halves. We'll see. 859-280-2287. We'll take a break. Be right back at the KSR Golf Scramble. 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
14: 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Somerset Tourism, Lake Cumberland Tourism in the Virginia. That's that nice place in Somerset that we did our show that one time. Yep. Remember that? That yep. little theater?
5: Played there with the band. And that's also right outside there where they had that fountain in the middle of town where they had the General Lee car jump over top of it, which was awesome.
14: Yeah, that was just last year, wasn't it? I think. 859-280-2287. Couple open lines. Give us a shout. One thing positive, Drew, was the clock management at the end of the first half. We actually managed it very well, got down, got a field goal. That was kind of not something we were used to.
11: Yeah, a week ago, I thought we were just, it was just part of the tradition of the program. You had to give up a score before the half, but we dialed that up. Things like that are what still give me optimism in Stein overall. I love the energy he came out with. I mean, he's throwing his fist in his air when he comes to the tunnel. He likes running through that tunnel more than the players
13: do.
11: Stoops used to just kind of blend in, you know, eventually ends up in the middle of the pack. Stein is sprinting through that thing and running towards fans, throwing his arms in the air.
14: I did love that intro. Yeah. I loved, you know, I thought they made the perfect change, putting the highlights at the beginning and then going into him walking, and then there was this little music and the couch and yeast part. I hope they keep doing that. I thought that looked really, really good. And then I'm glad that it was on television. I didn't know if it would be, but I'm glad it was.
13: All the pregame hype, man, was worth it. Our fans showed up. They did their part, too. They were there early. They were loud. Our Glenner next door right here, she lost her voice at the game Saturday, so she did her part. And that's just because something's got to continue.
5: I don't think we're going to see Will Stein, though, in a Kentucky basketball jersey hit a Kentucky basketball game or up.
14: If he does, he won't. I don't think he'll tuck it in.
5: But, no, he does a great job getting this fan base ready. I mean, it was all there for the taking, but
14: I will at halftime out in the, what do you call the area?
11: Concourse.
14: Yeah. The it was electric in there at halftime. People were just like giving high fives to strangers. I mean, it was a really cool, just the vibe at halftime of people, like the possibility was amazing.
11: Oh, there was a buzz. I was in a group text where people were like, what yard line are we meeting on?
14: Yeah.
11: You know, stuff like that. So the optimism was high as it could have been when they took that lead in the half.
14: I was already figuring out where I was going to try to jump down and what my chances were of getting hurt if I did it. I was already making those plans.
5: Are you going to be carrying the goalpost out if they won?
14: No, but I was going to go on the field. I mean, actually, technically, I could be on the field, but I was going to help other people get down, too. I was leading the charge.
13: So I'll ask you this. My buddy asked me this question. Do you think we're more like the team that played in the first half or more like the team that played in the second half?
14: Well, the easy answer would be somewhere in between. I think what you're going to see is, so, like, let's take the elite teams we play. A&M, LSU, and Tennessee. We're going to get the brakes beat out off of us in one of those games. I don't know which one it is, but one of them we're just going to get destroyed. I think one of them is going to come down to the end. The question for me is, what are we going to do against Florida? What are we going to do against Missouri? What are we going to do against Vandy? What are we going to do against Louisville? That's my question. That's how I, and then South Carolina. Like, that to me, that's how I'm going to judge the season. But we're going to – I think we're going to take a horrible loss at least once this year.
13: And it could be Saturday.
14: Could be Saturday. I hope it's not, because I want people to still be energized, but it could be, Drew.
11: Yeah, and we knew when the schedule came out, it was all about holding on through the first half. I mean, just keep your team together. Don't get embarrassed. Maybe you steal one of these big games, but the real winnable games, and we don't even know how it'll look when we get to them, are on the back end, and that's where you can throw together a run of wins and get to a bowl.
14: Did you see the segment where Paul Feinbaum talked to the students on SEC Nation? Did anybody see that segment? Paul Feinbaum trying to relate to the kids?
11: How'd that go for him?
14: That was one of the great awkward segments I've ever seen in television. Like, he's just sitting amongst these college kids, and then they come up to ask him questions, and you could tell he was trying to antagonize him, but, like, he wasn't very good at it. And then the students would just be like, what are you, what? It was like about 4 or 5 minutes of some of the most awkward TV I've ever seen. So I really enjoyed it, actually.
11: What do we think of the new crew with Chase Daniel and Matt Berry? I mostly just saw clips than the actual
14: I think they're pretty good.
11: Show.
14: Chase Daniel seems like he's smart. Matt Berry's a good host. There was a woman in the crowd next to me, an Alabama fan, who was thirsting over Roman Harper. she was like, who is that? And I heard her go, Roman, come here. And I was like, okay, so she likes him.
11: Roman Harper was doing L's down to the student section to get him fired up.
14: He
11: Made me proud of Roman.
14: And he was in a full suit out there on that field. That had to be hot.
11: Yeah, I was disappointed. I don't think Mario ever found Boobadoob or Bub Rub. Who's his friend?
14: Yeah, where was Bubba Rub?
11: The celebrity.
14: The celebrity guy. Where was Bubba Rub?
5: Was it Bubba Rub?
11: Bubba Dub.
14: Bubba Gump? Bubba Dub.
5: Bubba Dub.
14: Where was he? Was he there?
11: Who's there?
14: You just didn't. You didn't get to see him.
11: No. I'm mad. A guy I follow on Instagram came up for the game, cooking with Daryl. Man, he was there cooking outside. Yeah. I could have been like, "Hey, Daryl, looks like you're cooking." I'm a big fan of cooking with Daryl, though. But he came to town for the game. That's how big of a game it was.
13: Was Roll Tide Willie there?
11: No. I DM'd with Roll Tide Willie. You gave me an assignment. I reached out to him. He didn't come to Lexington, but I was trying to get him on the show. But it wasn't a no for future requests.
14: Okay. No. All right. Good to know. Sorry, who's up next?
0: Ralphie is up next.
14: Ralphie. Go ahead, Ralphie.
1: Hey, Matt. That first half made me feel truly validated. Having got up and collected at 6:30 and started covering myself in white paint. By the time the end of that second quarter happened, I couldn't hear, I couldn't speak, and it had me ready for no matter what happened after that second half. And I think we can do whatever we put our minds to. And I'm going to ride my bowl ticket all the way to Nashville for the Music City Bowl.
14: See, I appreciate the call. I do think, Ryan, the people that went to the game may just be more optimistic because of how fun it was. I agree with my friend, the Turkey Hunter. 12 to 5:15 was as fun a Kentucky atmosphere as I've had in a long time.
13: That's why there's no complaints. Pre-game atmosphere in the first half. So I'm hoping we're more like that team than the team we saw in the second half.
14: Did C.J. Baxter break his finger?
11: You know, a few people said that, but I watched him run off the field after that play, and it looked like he just did the normal routine. I don't even think anyone really looked at it. He went and just talked to guys on the offense.
14: Maybe so where did that come from? Did
13: The TV broadcast showed him really working on his finger like two different times.
14: Okay.
11: So he did end up going to a tent because I watched him run off, and he didn't go to it right away.
14: Yeah, I didn't see anything that would have suggested that.
13: That hurt, you know, because he's a guy out there who maybe could help you in the run game when nothing else was working offensively.
14: Willie Rodriguez had a good game.
11: He did. Got a Henry Boyer TD. I keep telling you, don't forget the whole tight end room together is going to be much better.
14: Can any of them play wide receiver?
11: They pretty much are receivers at this point. I was pretty encouraged by Jason Patterson, the guy we've seen for a couple years.
13: He
11: seems to have really taken a step forward this year and is playing that backup role well.
13: The Barnes guy got a couple carries, got a couple touches, so he can maybe help him in the future.
14: I am really surprised he didn't play Alex Afari. Makes me wonder if they wish they hadn't played him the game before, like if they're still worried about it.
11: Imagine getting the game vacated because he played special teams.
14: Yeah, I mean, we end up getting the Youngstown vacated. That wouldn't be good.
5: That's why I was wondering if something else, like another ruling came down.
14: I don't know. It would seem like if you're going to have him, even if he's not fully adjusted, that's a game where, like, he is on the same level as those Alabama guys. You would want to have him.
11: But could it be, you know, he's like, man, I'm graduated. Maybe just let himself go. Maybe he's got a belly. He's like, I thought I was done. Now you're calling me back.
14: He got fat?
11: I need a few weeks. Yeah, but he's like, I'm graduated. He might have a boat out here on the lake, just living life. And now he's got to show up and play Alabama. A little time.
14: You think he might have been at, like, Poker just Run saying, or whatever and just not ready for the game?
11: Unexpected on his timeline.
14: Okay. I guess that's...
5: He went through a lot of trouble, though, to not play.
14: Yeah,
5: you know what I mean? Like, you went through all this trouble. You're eligible. Why not play him?
11: That's why I was excited early. That defense was flying around the field, and you don't have Nichols or Afari, and it's Alabama. I know
14: I didn't realize Nichols didn't play. He's our best corner. That makes a difference because you would have stuck him on Williams, and maybe you would have been able to slow him down a little bit.
11: And I think we're going to learn he's the best corner by a wide margin. He's going to be very critical to that defense this year.
14: BBN, is pain, stiffness, or a numbing sensation preventing you from enjoying watching your favorite teams compete?
13: Yes. What would I do, Matt?
14: Take time out and listen how court physical therapy can help. Do you know how for over 30 years court's been Kentucky's go-to physical therapy?
13: Wow, that's amazing. Please tell me
14: pains
13: more.
14: No commercial has ever run on commercial radio more than yours about the pets.
13: BBN Pets.
14: I mean, all the time.
5: 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I've never heard it.
14: Well, where it's definitely in the feed that goes in my ear. 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

0: 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Folks writing in on the text machine, 772-774-5254. One person writes, Matt, the College Sports Act, they're going to vote on it Thursday. Do you think it should pass? Yeah, it's tough. There are parts of it I like, but no. I don't think it's a great idea. I don't know if it's, I think it'll pass the Senate. I'm not sure if it's going to pass the House. So here are the good parts of it. The good parts would be that it would add some order to stuff. People wouldn't just be able to file lawsuits all the time. That's good. It adds more money, but like it would change the way things happen. So you would have $23 million to get to pay players, but then you get an extra $23 million to pay your own players. Basically, it's a retention bonus, which is just an interesting idea because now I know why Calipari's for it so much, because it'll make a premium on high school recruiting. Because once you have a guy, you can pay him more than the other people can. So it will become very important that you be able to recruit out of high school because you get to pay your people twice as much as anybody else does.
1: Yeah, these schools that have kind of backed off recruiting high school kids just rely on the transfer portal. They got to rethink their strategy if this goes through.
2: I know one of those.
0: Who's that?
2: Kentucky.
0: So let's just say that becomes the rule. I think that's a good rule for Will Stein, who seems like he's pretty good at high school recruiting. Shannon, I'm not sure that's a good rule for Mark Pope.
3: Yeah, I don't know that it is either. A guy who's relied on the transfer portal so much.
0: We have gotten our whole team from the transfer portal the last few years, and this now would require us, basically, I think you would need to get a lot of your players from high school.
3: Well, I mean, I agree with you on the one side. Like, we do need some sort of restrictions on it. But, yeah, we have not done exactly that great from recruiting high school players.
0: There's also a lot of, like, I just, from a principled standpoint, I just would ask, do we really think that we should make a law only for college sports that doesn't apply to anything else? We just say college sports is different. So all these protections people get in the other aspects of life, they just don't get them if they're college athletes. There's just some about that that's unfair to me, this idea that we're just going to take this one part. Can you imagine if we said, okay, you know, if you work at a gas station, All of you, I'm making rules that specifically only apply to you, keep you from going and working other jobs, like it limit how much you can make. It just seems
2: you can only go to another gas station once.
0: If you go to another gas station once and it doesn't work out, then you just got to work there for the rest of your time, and that's just the way it is. Don't leave.
3: Can't leave Clark's Pump and Shop. You're here forever.
0: You'll never be able to work anywhere but Clark's Pump and Shop.
2: Yeah. And they can only pay you this much.
0: There's just a sense in which I get it. I'm not saying it's the worst thing in the world, but, Shannon, it just doesn't totally seem right to me.
3: Yeah, I guess it's just because it's a unique situation with college athletes.
0: But is it? I keep saying, everyone says it's a disaster, but, like, these games are still awesome.
3: Yeah. I don't feel bad for them, man. They're getting paid a ton of money. I don't feel bad
0: for
3: them.
0: If you want to convince me, if you're like Nick Saban and then Deion Sanders was doing the ads and Cal, if you want to really convince me that you mean it, that you really think this is necessary, then make the same restrictions you're putting on the players, put them on you.
4: They don't want that.
0: Just put them on you. Put them on the coaches. Limit how much the coaches can make. Say they can only take one job in 5 years. Like, but we think that's ridiculous. Oh, well, you could never tell a coach he can't go to another school. Well, why can you tell the player that? I just think it's like, and that's what bothers me about the conversation is everybody just goes pass it, pass it, pass it. There's some legitimate reasons not to, and yet we never hear from those people.
2: Well, it's been pretty clear for a while that amateurism in college sports are just made up. I mean, we got Lenore Sellers just straight up saying, I don't have classes this year.
0: Yeah, I mean, he works at a golf course. He picks up golf balls. That's his class.
2: And it's called Partee Golf, which is such a great name.
0: Partee Golf?
3: 100 hours for that.
0: Yeah, so that's all I'm saying. It's like, it won't be the worst thing if it passes, but I don't know that it has to. Who's next?
5: Ben is up next.
0: Ben, go ahead, Ben.
5: Hey, Matt, thanks for taking the call. I got a little different take on the game. You know, I think everybody's talking about the second half let down, but I thought we lost opportunities in the first half that could have completely changed the thing. I mean, if we had the ball three or four times with the chance to go up two scores, and if we do that, man, the roof's going to come off that place, and their quarterback was already might have been a totally different situation, you know?
0: I do agree with that. If you had gotten up two scores, and especially when they fumbled it, and it was 7-0, and we had the ball at midfield, Ryan, if you could have gotten up two scores right there, I do think there would have been a lot of the butt puckering coming from Alabama.
1: Yeah, you're right, because they did kind of feel like Russell, their quarterback, was starting to feel a little pressure at that point.
0: He was rattled that first half. There's no doubt that guy was rattled.
1: So that, you know, you put that much pressure on him too, and they might just completely have folded.
0: Yeah.
1: Because our defense at that time was playing great. They played awesome in the first half.
0: I appreciate the call. Why is our punter so terrible?
2: Earlier when I was saying I was anti the fake punt, the one thing that would talk me into it is punting was so bad, but there was no guarantee punting was going to work anyway.
0: Oh, they were awful.
2: The punt team was awful that game.
0: And
2: he had one
0: good punt, and that was just because it was a shank that got a good bounce.
3: Yeah.
0: I mean, that punt only went 20 yards, but then it bounced 20 yards, so it ended up being okay. Jeff Pecoro sounded so disgusted at that punt. He was like, Tom Leach goes, oh, he's back to punt. And then Pecoro goes, oh, no.
3: Yeah, that might be another reason why he decided to fake punt. Knowing that our punter wasn't that great anyway, why not go for it? So.
0: Also, Tom Leach sounded more depressed in that fourth quarter. Dude. Tall and I were driving home, and Tom Leach, Tall just kept going, cheer up, Tom. He was just like, oh, fourth down. There. Yeah.
3: He needed probably to had his atomic dog and
2: ready to go.
3: That would have fired him up.
2: Maybe he's practicing his lines the night before for the upset. He's just don't.
0: I heard Atomic. They played Atomic Dog at the game.
3: Tom was up there shaking his ass.
0: Because of you.
3: He was.
0: Because of you. I was just thinking how Tom must be up there just getting down.
3: Funkadelic. Somebody call my mama. Well, you get that one.
2: Matt,
3: our kicker was good. The guy that was 12.
0: Yeah, the guy that he's fine. Yeah,
3: last year.
0: Yeah, he made his field goal, made the extra point. Yeah.
2: You were there early on. It felt like whoever's in charge of our sound machine, they were just hitting buttons. And I say that as a compliment because they're just making. I felt like we had a catch, claw into another noise, but it was good. It was just like making
0: the music
2: all the noise
0: would vary. They played Jolene, and it was followed by DMX.
3: Well. Gotta have something for everybody. There,
2: I mean, just like our regular soundboard, it felt like they were just hitting all the buttons. Like, let's just make some noise.
1: Why not do stuff like that, though?
0: All right, DraftKings bet $5. You can win up to $200 in bonus bets. Broncos and Chiefs tonight. Return of Patrick Mahomes. Chiefs are 2.5-point favorite. Who you got?
1: Without a doubt, Devin Key and the Denver Broncos pull off the upset tonight. They're going to be a Super Bowl team this year, and it starts tonight by knocking off Kansas City in Kansas City.
0: Dane's on the practice squad?
1: Dane's on the practice squad.
0: I saw they made him wear an Alabama shirt yesterday. I saw that on Instagram.
1: Roll Tide.
3: The Chiefs aren't going to lose on Mahomes' return. Give me Kansas City.
2: I'll go Denver to cover. But very excited about this one. Chiefs fans were tailgating last night.
0: That's crazy. They were out there last night already starting to tailgate. Yeah, I'm going to take the Broncos. I don't know why, but I feel like those teams are basically even. And if you're giving me 2.5, then I'm going to go ahead and take it. By the way, you ended up getting the Texas-Ohio State game right, but you said Texas. But it was 1.5, you ended up losing.
3: I didn't see it.
0: No, we had to take it off because Mario accidentally put Minnesota.
2: It was your game.
0: And Mississippi State won that easy,
3: which would have hit.
0: Yeah, but we would have lost. We'd have lost because of Texas Ohio State. Yeah. Hey, thank you, folks, very much. We're out here. Enjoy the golf scramble today.
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14: ABC News, I'm Sherry Preston. Artificial intelligence stocks are sliding worldwide after industry leaders warned a slowdown is needed for safety. Jeetu Patel is president and chief product officer for Cisco. He says in many cases, AI agents have moved beyond that.
15: We have moved from the era where we were actually interacting with chatbots where a human would ask a question and get an answer, to now these agents that are autonomously conducting work for us. Now, the way I think about agents is they're like teenagers. They are supremely intelligent. They don't really have a fear of consequence, and they exercise poor judgment quite frequently. And so we have to make sure that we can apply some level of guardrails.
14: President Trump writes on social media today, the only guardrails AI needs is a strong and smart, high IQ president. Tech stocks lagging today amid all the news about AI. Four people in Miami hospitalized after a crane collapse. Two of those recovering were trapped and had to be freed. This is ABC News.
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7: From the Fork Media News Desk, I'm Austin Armstrong. The Campbellsville Police Department has released its monthly activity report for August, providing a look at the department's activity during the month and so far this year. According to the report, officers responded to 1,096 calls for service in August, bringing the year-to-date to nearly 7,900 calls. Police also made 206 arrests in August, with 1,637 arrests reported so far this year. Officers have served 39 warrants during the month, bringing the year-to-date total to 365. Police have issued 302 citations during the month, including 90 speeding citations, 54 seatbelt violations. So far this year, officers have issued more than 6,200 citations. In drug-related activity, the department reported 13 drug cases in August and 42 drug-related arrests. Year-to-date, there have been 56 drug cases and 221 drug-related arrests. Meanwhile, Taylor County school officials will meet this evening. The Taylor County Board of Education will hold its regular meeting today at 6 p.m. Eastern Time at the Taylor County Middle School. That meeting is open to the public. And finally, week four of high school football is in the books with several local teams picking up some big-time wins. The Campbellsville Eagles came away with a 14-6 victory over Metcalf County. The Taylor County Cardinals had one of the biggest wins of the week, rolling past Newport with a final score of 58-14. The Greene County Dragons fell in a close one to LaRue County with a final score of 36-35. And the Adair County Indians continued their winning ways, defeating McCreary Central with a final score of 26-21. For more details on stories like these and more, be sure to check out our websites, myq104.com, kcountry1057.com, and wtcoradio.com.
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19: Here's your Rock weather update. High temperatures reach up to 84 this afternoon under mainly clear skies. Winds out of the northeast, 5 to 10 miles an hour. Lows level off around 62. Tonight, mainly clear skies. Ample sunshine expected tomorrow. High temperatures reach up to 93. Highs level off around 92 Wednesday under mainly clear skies. 93 Thursday. That's your local forecast update. I'm meteorologist Ray Miller from the Rock Weather Center. Right now, it's 75 degrees.
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0: Big cheers for Kiss. I remember way, way back. This is probably the late 90s, maybe the early 2000s. Probably the early 2000s. I don't know. Sometime then. Where the Black Crowes toured with Jimmy Page. It was one of the coolest things I've ever seen. We've got Led Zeppelin, so Jimmy Page, and the Black Crowes separately but in a row. Coming up.
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2: 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Prizes will not be mailed or delivered. Any winner under the age of 18 must be accompanied by a parent or legal guardian. No trade or cash equivalent will be awarded for any contest prize. Any person or persons found to be in violation of these contest rules before, during, or after the respective contest or giveaway will be disqualified and will not be eligible for future contests or giveaways.
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4: Here's your Rock weather update. High temperatures reach up to 84 this afternoon under mainly clear skies. Winds out of the northeast, 5 to 10 miles an hour. Lows level off around 62 tonight, mainly clear skies. Ample sunshine expected tomorrow. High temperatures reach up to 93. Highs level off around 92 Wednesday under mainly clear skies. 93 Thursday. That's your local forecast update. I'm meteorologist Ray Miller from the Rock Weather Center. Right now, 77.
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0: one member of that band did die and had his heart kickstarted, hence that song. There is Motley Crue, Kickstart My Heart. The Car is shaking things up and beginning a long set. On the way next.
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1: ABC News, I'm Chuck Sievertson. A big public debate goes on today among government leaders and business bigwigs about slowing down artificial intelligence. Anthropic and OpenAI say they will put in place third-party monitors to evaluate the safety of their platforms. Anthropic also calling for legislation forcing transparency. There's an apparent difference between Vice President Vance and President Trump on handling AI. Vance this morning urging smart and thoughtful regulation.
2: I don't think Americans should be scared of anything. I think that we have to be mindful that there are risks, there are downsides to anything, and that's certainly true of AI.
1: President Trump today saying he is the best guardrail on his social media platform, writing the only AI barriers should come from a strong and smart president. Oil prices are spiking, not just over reduced traffic in the Strait of Hormuz, but the closing of Saudi Arabia's east-west pipeline. Bob Mackey, famed fashion and costume designer, dead at 87. This is ABC News.
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8: Here's your Rock weather update. High temperatures reach up to 84 this afternoon under mainly clear skies. Winds out of the northeast, 5 to 10 miles an hour. Lows level off around 62. Tonight, mainly clear skies. Ample sunshine expected. Tomorrow, high temperatures reach up to 93. Highs level off around 92. Wednesday, under mainly clear skies. 93 Thursday. That's your local forecast update. I'm meteorologist Ray Miller from The Rock Weather Center. Right now, 77.
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3: Here's your Rock weather update. High temperatures reach up to 84 this afternoon under mainly clear skies. Winds out of the northeast, 5 to 10 miles an hour. Lows level off around 62. Tonight, mainly clear skies. Ample sunshine expected. Tomorrow, high temperatures reach up to 93. Highs level off around 92. Wednesday, under mainly clear skies. 93 Thursday. That's your local forecast update. I'm meteorologist Ray Miller from the Rock Weather Center. Right now, 79.
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0: There's the Eagles. I'm Kara. Now that football season has begun, what are the non-football spouses doing on Sunday afternoons and Thursday evenings and sometimes Monday nights? I loved it when I was married. It was me time.
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1: ABC News, I'm Chuck Sievertson. Breaking news, the Trump Environmental Protection Agency says it's eliminating a rule that limits planet-warming pollution from coal and gas-fired power plants. Drivers and three workers are injured but not seriously after a huge construction crane fell onto a roadway in Miami, crashing down on top of three cars. At the scene, ABC's Victor Akendo.
2: Officials with the City of Miami Fire Rescue tell me that when they arrived on the scene and saw all of this, they were preparing for a very bad day, but incredibly, nobody here died.
1: The Department of Homeland Security says it's arrested a former high-ranking Iraqi intelligence officer. A group of Democratic-led cities and states are suing the Trump administration over a new rule that would give immigration officials more discretion to deny entry or green cards to immigrants who claim public benefits, including school meals or food stamps. Oil prices going up and then settling down again. This is ABC News.
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6: Here's your Rock weather update. High temperatures reach up to 84 this afternoon under mainly clear skies. Winds out of the northeast, 5 to 10 miles an hour. Lows level off around 62 tonight, mainly clear skies. Ample sunshine expected tomorrow. High temperatures reach up to 93. Highs level off around 92 Wednesday under mainly clear skies. 93 Thursday. That's your local forecast update. I'm meteorologist Ray Miller from the Rock Weather Center. Currently 81.
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0: Such a cool song, Deep Purple with Smoke on the Water. Get ready for Alice Cooper, a song that's a lie because he is super nice. Coming up next.
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1: 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Prizes will not be mailed or delivered. Any winner under the age of 18 must be accompanied by a parent or legal guardian. No trade or cash equivalent will be awarded for any contest prize. Any person or persons found to be in violation of these contest rules before, during, or after the respective contest or giveaway will be disqualified and will not be eligible for future contests or giveaways.
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3: Here's your Rock weather update. A heat advisory begins at noon tomorrow and continues until 8 p.m. Wednesday night. Mainly sunny this afternoon with daytime highs approaching 84. Winds out of the northeast, 5 to 10 miles an hour. Mainly clear skies again tonight. Lows level off around 62. Mainly sunny skies tomorrow. Highs level off around 93. That's your local forecast update. I'm meteorologist Ray Miller from the Rock Weather Center. Currently, it's 81 degrees.
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0: I love rock and roll, and thank goodness it loves me back, because it's the only relationship I've been able to maintain consistently. Oh, well, you know, I might be single, but I'm happy. Van Halen and a big set next.
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1: ABC News, I'm Chuck Severson. Oil prices staying over $100 a barrel. Diesel fuel for trucks transporting many things you may need is at record high prices. Primary reason why diesel fuel is so high from Gas Buddy senior analyst Patrick Don.
2: Traditionally, Russia is a producer of 1 out of every 9 barrels of diesel produced globally. That number is now zero.
1: Russia
2: they have banned the export of diesel.
1: An important Saudi oil pipeline will mostly be out of service for weeks following an attack last week. See, two regional officials, Iran denies it was involved. A group of Democratic-led cities and states are suing the Trump administration over a new rule that would give immigration officials more discretion to deny entry or green cards to immigrants who claim public benefits, including school meals or food stamps. Costume designer Bob Mackie has died at 87. Big clients included Carol Burnett and Cher. This is ABC News.
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7: Here's your Rock weather update. A heat advisory begins at noon tomorrow and continues until 8 p.m. Wednesday night. High temperatures reach up to 84 this afternoon under mainly sunny skies. Winds out of the northeast, 5 to 10 miles an hour. Lows level off around 62, tonight mainly clear. Highs level off around 93, tomorrow mainly sunny skies. That's your local forecast update. I'm meteorologist Ray Miller from the Rock Weather Center. Right now, it's 81 degrees.
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The

0: There's the police on the program coming up on this Monday the 14th. A quick look at rock and roll history. Helping us get there, music from Cheap Trick and Soundgarden, and we'll do that for you next.
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0: Rick Gretsch, Ginger Baker, Eric Clapton, and Steve Winwood. That is Blind Faith, an exceptional track, and Can't Find My Way Home. As we take a quick look at rock and roll history, on this 14th of September, it was on this day in 69 that Genesis played their first paying gig at an English cottage owned by Peter Gabriel's former Sunday school teacher. Hence the band's name. In 74, Clapton had the number one song in the country, his cover of Bob Marley's I Shot the Sheriff. In 79, Quadrophenia, the film based on The Who's 1973 rock opera, released Sting was in it. And it was on this day in 84, The Cars won Video of the Year for You Might Think at the first ever MTV Video Music Awards. And it was on this day in 98 that Metallica began recording their covers compilation album Garage Incorporated. And in 2003, Jet released their debut album Get Born, which would go on to sell some 3 million copies. Birthdays today, Steve Gaines from Skynyrd, born on this day in 49. Paul Kossoff from Free in 1950. And Amy Winehouse in 1983. If it's your birthday, that's who you shared with. And that's a quick look at it, folks. Your Rock and Roll Almanac for the 14th of September.
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3: Here's your Rock weather update. A heat advisory begins at noon tomorrow and continues until 8 p.m. Wednesday night. High temperatures reach up to 84 this afternoon under mainly sunny skies. Winds out of the northeast, 5 to 10 miles an hour. Lows level off around 62, tonight mainly clear. Highs level off around 93, tomorrow mainly sunny skies. That's your local forecast update. I'm meteorologist Ray Miller from the Rock Weather Center. Right now, it's 82 degrees.
4: 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The

0: some great A Dutch rock on the program. Happy Monday. Monday Night Football tonight. You know I'm a big Bronco fan. That's right, people of Earth. Go Broncos. That's tonight on ABC, and we'll get back to the rock here in just a few moments, plus the daily haircut and the word of the day in this classic AC/DC track that I've been saving for you next.
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1: ABC News, I'm Chuck Sievertson. Mahmoud Khalil, the Columbia grad student detained by ICE last year, is filing a lawsuit against the university. Khalil says the Columbia administration not only failed to keep Palestinian students like him safe, but hired private investigators to keep tabs on him.
2: They barred me from campus. The only time they emailed us was actually to ask us to leave Columbia housing.
1: Columbia hasn't responded to the suit. President Trump says Ukraine and Russia have agreed not to target each other's energy facilities, blaming high diesel prices on that war. But no confirmation from Russia, and Ukraine's president says he'd agree to that condition if allies can get a commitment from Russia. An important Saudi oil pipeline will mostly be out of service for weeks following an attack last week, say two regional officials. Iran denies it was involved in the attack. Yemen's Houthi rebels, backed by Iran, have seized more oil routes, strategic islands in the Red Sea. This is ABC News.
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9: From the Fork Media News Desk, I'm Austin Armstrong. The Campbellsville Police Department has released its monthly activity report for August, providing a look at the department's activity during the month and so far this year. According to the report, officers responded to 1,096 calls for service in August, bringing the year-to-date to nearly 7,900 calls. Police also made 206 arrests in August, with 1,637 arrests reported so far this year. Officers have served 39 warrants during the month, bringing the year-to-date total to 365. Police have issued 302 citations during the month, including 90 speeding citations, 54 seatbelt violations. So far this year, officers have issued more than 6,200 citations. In drug-related activity, the department reported 13 drug cases in August and 42 drug-related arrests. Year-to-date, there have been 56 drug cases and 221 drug-related arrests. Meanwhile, Taylor County school officials will meet this evening. The Taylor County Board of Education will hold its regular meeting today at 6 p.m. Eastern Time at the Taylor County Middle School. That meeting is open to the public. And finally, week four of high school football is in the books, with several local teams picking up some big-time wins. The Campbellsville Eagles came away with a 14-6 victory over Metcalf County. The Taylor County Cardinals had one of the biggest wins of the week, rolling past Newport with a final score of 58-14. The Greene County Dragons fell in a close one to LaRue County with a final score of 36-35. And the Adair County Indians continued their winning ways, defeating McCreary Central with a final score of 26-21. For more details on stories like these and more, be sure to check out our websites, myq104.com, kcountry1057.com, and wtcoradio.com.
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11: Here's your Rock weather update. A heat advisory begins at noon tomorrow and remains in effect until 8 p.m. Wednesday night. Daytime highs approaching 84 this afternoon under mainly clear skies, northeasterly winds 5 to 10 miles an hour. Mainly clear skies again tonight, lows level off around 62. High temperatures reach up to 94 tomorrow, mainly sunny skies. That's your local forecast update. I'm meteorologist Ray Miller from the Rock Weather Center. Currently, it's 82 degrees.
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John Bonham's son, Jason, will be the subject of the Daily Haircut. That's about 15, 20 minutes from now. As we roll through your Monday, it's Ram Jam.

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0: Got the hair track coming up here in just a few moments. John Bonham's son, Jason, of course, had that band called Bonham. They released The Disregard of Timekeeping back in 1989, and I'm going to play you a track off of that.
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2: 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High, deep, left field. There it goes. A three-run go-ahead blast for A. Eugenio Suarez.
3: They're waving around Friedel. Up throwing Anthony. Throw to the plate, not in time. And the Reds walk it off at 11, 6-5.
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0: of 1989's The Disregard of Timekeeping. There's Bonham and Wait For You, their biggest single. The album would go gold, but that pretty much was it for them. I mean, all that success at first, plus having that famous last name, I think it went to their heads. A lot of alcohol and drug problems there in the early go. I remember talking to Jason back in the day when that album was released, and he was feeling no pain. Life is a lot different nowadays, though. Jason does have his act together. We'll come back. I got REO and Tesla for you here in just a few moments. Plus, the word of the day is coming up.
1: 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Prizes will not be mailed or delivered. Any winner under the age of 18 must be accompanied by a parent or legal guardian. No trade or cash equivalent will be awarded for any contest prize. Any person or persons found to be in violation of these contest rules before, during, or after the respective contest or giveaway will be disqualified and will not be eligible for future contests or giveaways.
2: 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Always keeping you weather aware.
3: Here's your Rock weather update. A heat advisory begins at noon tomorrow and remains in effect until 8 p.m. Wednesday night. Daytime highs approaching 84 this afternoon under mainly clear skies, northeasterly winds, 5 to 10 miles an hour. Mainly clear skies again tonight. Lows level off around 62. High temperatures reach up to 94. Tomorrow, mainly sunny skies. That's your local forecast update. I'm meteorologist Ray Miller from the Rock Weather Center. Currently, it's 82 degrees.
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1: ABC News, I'm Chuck Sievertson. Amid a big public debate today between government and industry leaders about slowing down artificial intelligence to make sure it's safe, House Speaker Mike Johnson says lawmakers need to act, but they need to make sure that the U.S. is the leader on AI.
2: I called for a meeting of the platform providers. I think the president is going to summon everyone together, probably at the White House. I expect that happens into this week or early next week. That hasn't been scheduled yet, but it's in process.
1: Though President Trump says Ukraine and Russia have agreed not to target each other's energy facilities, blaming high diesel prices on that war, there's no confirmation from Russia and Ukraine's president demanding Russia agree. An important Saudi oil pipeline will mostly be out of service for weeks following an attack last week, say two regional officials. Mahmoud Khalil, the Columbia grad student detained by ICE last year, is filing a lawsuit against the university, citing failure to keep him safe. This is ABC News.
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7: From the Fork Media News Desk, I'm Austin Armstrong. The Campbellsville Police Department has released its monthly activity report for August, providing a look at the department's activity during the month and so far this year. According to the report, officers responded to 1,096 calls for service in August, bringing the year-to-date to nearly 7,900 calls. Police also made 206 arrests in August, with 1,637 arrests reported so far this year. Officers have served 39 warrants during the month, bringing the year-to-date total to 365. Police have issued 302 citations during the month, including 90 speeding citations, 54 seatbelt violations. So far this year, officers have issued more than 6,200 citations. In drug-related activity, the department reported 13 drug cases in August and 42 drug-related arrests. Year-to-date, there have been 56 drug cases and 221 drug-related arrests. Meanwhile, Taylor County school officials will meet this evening. The Taylor County Board of Education will hold its regular meeting today at 6 p.m. Eastern Time at the Taylor County Middle School. That meeting is open to the public. And finally, week four of high school football is in the books, with several local teams picking up some big-time wins. The Campbellsville Eagles came away with a 14-6 victory over Metcalf County. The Taylor County Cardinals had one of the biggest wins of the week, rolling past Newport with a final score of 58-14. The Greene County Dragons fell in a close one to LaRue County with a final score of 36-35. And the Adair County Indians continued their winning ways, defeating McCreary Central with a final score of 26-21. For more details on stories like these and more, be sure to check out our websites, myq104.com, kcountry1057.com, and wtcoradio.com.
8: 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Always keeping you weather aware.
9: Here's your Rock weather update. A heat advisory begins at noon tomorrow and remains in effect until 8 p.m. Wednesday night. Daytime highs approaching 84 this afternoon under mainly clear skies, northeasterly winds, 5 to 10 miles an hour. Mainly clear skies again tonight, lows level off around 62. High temperatures reach up to 94 tomorrow, mainly sunny skies. That's your local forecast update. I'm meteorologist Ray Miller from the Rock Weather Center. Currently, it's 82 degrees.
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0: Sir Elton John on the program. You're listening to the Greg Stone Show, and it's time for some funny on this National Coloring Book Day. Here is Tom Papa on coloring books made for adults.
1: There's adult coloring books now. Adult coloring books, and they're popular. I saw a man, a grown man on the floor of an airport. A man laying on his stomach on the floor of an airport, just coloring, just. Why even wear pants? My friend's like, no, Tom, you don't understand. They are adult. I have one. It's a Game of Thrones coloring book. Oh, my apologies. I thought it was something childish, like The Hobbit. I had no idea it was Game of Thrones. That must be stressful with all the snow in that show. Having to use the white crayon, you never really know if it's working or not.
0: Tom Papa this afternoon. That's our shot of funny. Hang tight. More of your favorite classic rock on the way. An epic track from Whitesnake is next.
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3: 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Always keeping you weather aware.
4: Here's your Rock weather update. A heat advisory begins at noon tomorrow and remains in effect until 8 p.m. Wednesday night. Daytime highs approaching 84 this afternoon under mainly clear skies, northeasterly winds, 5 to 10 miles an hour. Mainly clear skies again tonight, lows level off around 62. High temperatures reach up to 94 tomorrow, mainly sunny skies. That's your local forecast update. I'm meteorologist Ray Miller from the Rock Weather Center. Currently, it's 82 degrees.
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0: Well, I didn't think they'd ever bring it back, but it is, and it's in Oklahoma, folks. Wendy's Long Band T-Rex Burger, a 3,000-calorie, nearly $30 item that includes 9 beef patties, 9 slices of cheese. It's back for a limited time in Oklahoma.
1: Inside my local Wendy's, and I heard about this T-Rex Burger. 9 patties, 9 slices of cheese. It looked great. I had to come down here and give this a try. So I can't wait to dig in. Let's get started. 3, 2, 1, go. 6 minutes, 26 seconds.
0: I guess you get a prize if you can eat it all in less than 9 minutes. You know what that is? Clogged arteries. Who'd want to eat that? 9 beef patties, $30, I guess. You know, you and 4 of your friends, divvy that up. You're listening to The Greg Stone Show. We'll come back. We've got the game to play next hour.
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1: ABC News, I'm Chuck Sievertson. With industry leaders urging AI development be slowed down and having some government regulation to make sure it's safe, House Speaker Mike Johnson says industry leaders and the president will meet this week or next.
2: Obviously, there's a need for guardrails, but there's also a keen need for the industry to self-regulate and self-monitor and report to us. And so we're going to be talking about all that.
1: President Trump says Ukraine and Russia have agreed not to target each other's energy facilities, blaming record-high diesel prices on that war. But Ukraine's president says Russia would have to agree, and it hasn't confirmed. A group of Democratic-led cities and states are suing the Trump administration over a new rule that would give immigration officials more discretion to deny entry or green cards to immigrants who claim public benefits, including school meals or food stamps. Wall Street major indexes closed lower. This is ABC News.
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9: Here's your Rock weather update. A heat advisory begins at noon tomorrow and remains in effect until 8 p.m. Wednesday night. Lows level off around 62 tonight under mainly clear skies. Winds out of the east, 5 to 10 miles an hour. Mainly clear skies again tomorrow. High temperatures reach up to 94. Lows level off around 71 tomorrow night. Clear skies. That's your local forecast update. I'm meteorologist Ray Miller from the Rock Weather Center. Currently 81.
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0: The Reds are on the radio. 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